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You're fine, so kind. 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That you're my nail gun and that you're all my thumb. I'm real on earth, but it sure is fun. 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It drives me crazy. 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

0: like you like a love is true. 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So kind. Got to tell this world that you mind. Ain't you trying to kill that night quit on my thumb? Real nice, the bloody show is fun. Come on, baby. Drive crazy. Goodness gracious, it's great balls of fire.
1: Nachtlijn, jouw gids door de nacht.